Mindful of me, Lord. When I consider the heavens, the work of your hands, the sun, the moon, and the stars, who are we that God is mindful of us? It reminds me of this song,

Who are we, Lord, that you are mindful of us? You created the universe, the moon, the stars, the sun. And yet, you're such a big God, but you're so mindful of us. Just as small little people in this world, but you take the time to think about us and to consider what we're going through today.

up the sacrifice of praise, the fruit of our lips, giving thanks to his name. Yeah. A sacrifice means that it cost us something. What did David say? I will not offer up a sacrifice to God which cost me nothing. And if you're going through a difficult time today, and somebody says, well, just praise the Lord or just offer up praise to God. It's one thing to say it. It's another thing to do it when you're going through a difficult time, to offer up a sacrifice of praise. Lord, we choose to do that today. Offer up a sacrifice to you, the fruit of our lips, giving thanks to you for all you've done, and by faith, for all you're about to do. In Jesus' name.

We praise you. You are Lord, and we acclaim you today. You are eternal, and all creation worships you today. Amen. Yeah. I should read that Psalm 148. I was just reading it the other day. I got it on my phone here, I think. Yeah. Psalm 148. I'll just read it to you. Praise the Lord. Praise the Lord from the heavens. Praise him in the heights. Praise him, all his angels. Praise him, all his hosts. Praise him, sun and moon. Praise him, all you stars of light. Praise him, you heavens of heavens, and you waters above the heavens. Let them praise the name of the Lord, for he commanded, and they were created. He also established them forever and ever. He made a decree which shall not pass away. Praise the Lord from the earth, you great sea creatures and all the depths, fire and hail, snow and clouds, stormy wind, fulfilling his word, mountains and all hills, fruitful trees and all cedars, beasts and all cattle, creeping things and flying

kings of the earth and all peoples, princes and all judges of the earth, both young men and maidens, old men and children, let them praise the name of the Lord, for his name alone is exalted, and his glory is above the earth and heavens. Amen. Yeah, all creation worships you today, Lord, and we join with all creation, giving you thanks and praise. Amen. I have been probably flying back from Minnesota. We went up to celebrate my father's 100th birthday. It was on the 17th, yesterday. I think we have, do we have time for a testimony here? I didn't have time for this one last week. This is from Jude in the UK. And it's a little long, but I just got to give you an idea of his life. In the last 11 years, I've almost lost my life twice due to severe respiratory illnesses. The first time was in December 2014 when pneumonia led to sepsis and I was hospitalized. While lying in bed, terrified and very sick, I heard the Holy Spirit singing in my heart the chorus of "Speak Peace to My Heart, Lord Jesus" by Don Francisco. Instantly, I felt peace, and I held onto that song throughout my recovery. Years later, I was hospitalized again with COVID and had to be placed in an induced coma and put on a ventilator in the ICU. But once again, God reassured me and reminded me that nothing happens without his permission. By God's grace, I was one of the 4 in 10 people who woke up from an induced coma. All praise to Jesus. Amen. During my long recovery, I struggled with neurological issues and felt like my faith had been weak for years. But after COVID, I found your YouTube channel, and through your videos, along with support from my church, my faith is now blooming like a tree. That's wonderful. I'm recovering from child abuse and domestic abuse, and for a long time, it felt like my faith would never fully recover. Although I still face health challenges and I'm unable to work, God has brought deep emotional and spiritual healing into my life. What he has done for me has been nothing short of a miracle, and I know he's not finished yet. Thank you for being part of my healing journey, and thank God for leading me to your channel and to a much healthier church. God is good. Yes, he is, Jude. And let's just pray for him right now. Lord, we lift up Jude to you, that you would fill him with your life, continue to heal him in Jesus' name, restore his strength back to him, cause him to grow spiritually in you in new and fresh ways in Jesus' name. Yeah. You know, Jude, Philippians 1:6 says, being confident of this very thing, that he who began a good work in you will complete it until the day of Jesus Christ. He who has begun a good work. So, Lord, we just pray that the work that has been started in Jude, the work of healing, you'll complete it, both physically and spiritually, in Jesus' name. Yeah, I love to talk about, Romans 8, if the same Spirit that raised Christ from the dead dwells in you. I'll just sort of get it right here. But if the same, Romans 8:11. But if the Spirit of him who raised Jesus from the dead dwells in you, he who raised Christ from the dead will also give life to your mortal bodies through his Spirit who dwells in you. So there you go, Jude. And for all of us, if you're facing a physical challenge today, but if the Spirit of him who raised Jesus from the dead
dwells in you. He who raised Christ from the dead will also give life to your mortal body through his Spirit who dwells in you. Think about that. The same Spirit that raised Christ from the dead dwells in us if we have accepted Christ. The Spirit of Christ is in us. The same Spirit that raised Christ from the dead dwells in us. Wow, amazing thought. If that's true, all sickness and all disease has no place in our bodies. So we can, with all confidence, receive God's healing power. And I should sing it.

This is His word. It's His promise. Exodus 15, verse 26 says, I am the God that healeth thee. And Psalm 107, verse 20, He sent His word and healed us. Isaiah 55 says, God's word will not return void, but it will accomplish the purpose for which it is sent. And He sent His word and healed us. So let's put His word on our lips today. Sing His word back to Him. It is His promise. Let's make it personal. And as we sing it, let's just believe that God is going to touch you and heal you in Jesus' name.

God's word is more powerful than any disease that you may be facing today. So we choose to trust your word today, Lord. Put your word over the doctor's word. I don't have anything against doctors, but I just, they do what they know how to do. They're practicing medicine, and all the wisdom they have says this is your problem, and this is their suggestion. But the word of God has another suggestion, and that's, I am the God that healeth thee. So we choose today, Lord, to put your word over any other word. The fear that's in our heart, replace it with the promises of your word today. In the name of Jesus.

thank you for making a way where there seems to be no way. A roadway in the wilderness and a river in the desert. For the one who is listening today crying out to you for an answer, Lord, I pray you'd give him that answer. A businessman, a businesswoman asking for wisdom in their business. You said if we ask wisdom, for wisdom you will give it to us, a liberal portion. So we ask you to do that today, Lord. Make a way. Provide for every need today, I pray, in Jesus' name. Thank you for healing broken hearts, mending broken bodies. We give you thanks.

0: Thank you for joining me for this Worship Wednesday. Wherever you are in the world, remember, God is always working in ways that you cannot see to make a way where there seems to be no way. God bless you. And I look forward to seeing you here, right here.
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God calling me? So you want a sign that God is really calling you. But he has given everything that you need inside of you. And all you need to do is just to say, Master, I can hear you. Here am I. Use me. Send me. Come on. Lift your hands. Hey. Lift your hands. Listen. Listen. 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Lift it. Lift it. 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
1: One of my all-time favorite songs by the Commodores and Lionel Richie. And today I'd just like to dedicate it to you. 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

0: Anybody ever been there before?
1: Yeah. I really love to love you, Jesus.
0: And I wrote a second verse, and the second verse simply says this. It says, God, I bless your presence.
1: God, I bless your presence.
0: I'm so glad that you are here.

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I worship you, Jesus. 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Where would I be without you, Jesus? I'd be so lost, Lord. I'd be so lost, Lord. Thank you for your love, Jesus. Thank you for your presence, Jesus. Come on, somebody, just begin to worship God.

and my 36 years of traveling. Almost 5 years ago, we were in England. A young man came in the lobby of the hotel and called me on the house phone and said, "Joe, what has been the most outstanding thing in your career? You've been to the White House, Spain, Africa, Japan, all over the world. You won Grammys and Stellas." He said, "But what stands out in your mind the most?" And I said to him, "Something that happened in a little town called Rochester, New York. I saw a man coming through the crowd saying, 'Who is Joe Logan of the Mighty Clouds of Joe?' Someone pointed me out, Lou, and he walked up to me. He said, 'I'm so glad to meet you.' He said, 'A few weeks ago, my wife passed. But I want you to know, church, this is not made up. This is the truth.' And he said, 'I was at the crossroad. I had lost my job. She left me with 5 little children. He said, I didn't want to be a bother to nobody. So one day,' he said, 'I went in the room and got the gun. He said, I was going to kill all of my children and then kill myself. He said, I wasn't a saved man. He said, but my wife was saved. He said, I used to see her play your records. And he said, before I could make up my mind to destroy my family, I put on one of the Clouds records. And he said, I don't want to bother you. He said, I just want you to know that through your music, I'm saved today.' He turned around and tried to walk away. He said, but one thing I want you to know, there's so many things that can be taken from you. He said, but I got something. And I got someone. Can't nobody take it away. Somebody come on and help me back there. Listen.

But my grandmother always told me, she said, you can't beat the devil running, you can't fight it. But if you resist him, he'll flee from you. He had to leave me alone. But I told him, I got Jesus, and you can't do nothing about it. How many can say, I got somebody?

0: God bless you.
1: Yeah. All right. The mighty clouds. The mighty clouds of joy.
2: I've seen them grab Joe when he was little. Them sisters used to grab Joe Boyd, and would take six or seven folks to try to get him off of him. Yeah, because he was little and cute, Nancy.

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1: My mama gave me up when I was 4 years old. 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Now it's cold, cause I'm sleeping in my back seat. Understand the spirit's willing, but my flesh is weak.
2: Let me speak.
1: 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Miss December, you remember, I bought you twice. Now I'm 30 plus and still paying the price. Had a sister that I barely knew. Kinda got separated by the age of 2. 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I saw my sister's daddy beat her in the tub naked. Take it serious, the demons in a man's mind. The same man on rape charges, now he's doing time. 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Haven't seen her, but she's traded tears for fears.

Isaiah 43, verse 1 says, "Don't be afraid. 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I've called you by name. You are mine. When you go through the deep waters, they will not overwhelm you. You will not drown. And when you go through the fire of oppression, the flames will not consume you. You will not be burned up. For I am the Lord your God, the Holy One of Israel, your Savior." My friend, there is no storm that is too big that God cannot calm in your life today. Maybe a storm in your business, storm in your marriage, a storm of disease raging in your body. I want you to hear these words from the Savior tonight. "Peace, be still. 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

You Are is a worship song that I started about a year ago with some friends, and got the opportunity to finish it with a writer later. You are the song, you are the song. Is just a chance for me to worship. You know, it was like that, the setting I wrote it in. It's a conversation between you and God that you're loving on Him. And when my circumstance leaves me with empty hands, you're the provider of my needs. You're saying that you are everything that I'm not. And you know, it's, for me, it's, you know, you are the song I'm singing, you're the air I'm breathing, you're the hope I'm needing. It's, again, it's everything that you're not. And it's a chance for, that hopefully you get to connect with.

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0: And may your kingdom be what wakes us up.